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0: new opportunities and blessings. A darle contado. We got Memorial Day weekend coming up. Yeah. Birthdays on Friday. Yeah. Prima Vane still celebrating her birthday from last Friday.
1: All month long. And then your birthday?
0: Qué rico comimos on your birthday lunch, Prima Vane.
1: Oh, my gosh, I know. Can so it be my rico. Birthday again so I can eat it again?
2: Let's go.
0: Buenos días, Prima Vane.
3: Hola.
0: Good morning, Kim.
3: Good morning.
0: What's up, Brinzetti?
2: Good morning.
0: Dibla Micho.
4: What's up, everybody?
0: All right, we got trending stories coming up next. Seguiremos regalando paquetes familiares para que te vayas de vacaciones a Disneyland. Toda esta semana, a huge concert announcement también coming in the next hour. A lot going on today. It's going to be fun. Buenos días.

0: Quesada.
1: Oh, yeah.
0: Let's go. Ahora nos vamos to our feel good story of the day. We are in graduation season right now. We love seeing our Latino youth accomplishing great things in life. Un saludo muy especial for the class of 2026. Today, we want to highlight Latino from Phoenix, Arizona, La Finiquera, baby. High school senior Joseph Parra from Phoenix Coding Academy is making his immigrant parents proud, familia, after being accepted to 49 colleges.
2: Wow.
0: 49. And he earned a record-breaking $5 million in scholarships, bro.
2: $5 million?
0: En becas, prima Vane.
2: Oh, what a blessing.
1: He should just retire right now, bro.
0: Yeah. Wow, he's got to go to school, compa. It's the largest amount ever recorded in his school district. Aquí está más información en esta entrevista que le hizo ABC 15.
3: Joseph's $5 million in scholarships made up half of everything his senior class earned at the Phoenix Coding Academy. The Phoenix Union High School District says no single student has ever done more. Mm. Ultimately, he did it not just for himself, but for his immigrant family.
4: My parents came from nothing, and they came here just to support themselves, support the family, and other things. But that's what inspired me to keep going.
3: So the big question, where will he go?
4: The school I want to go is ASU, just because of the diversity and the major I want to go. And then I just want to stay close by to my family.
0: Let's go, compito! Joseph!
2: ASU! I mean, like, ASU, I'm sure, is an amazing university, but, like,
0: Arizona State University wants to stay close to his familia.
2: Give me a reason to peace out.
0: Hey, but maybe son los que le ofrecieron más billete,
2: primo. Yeah, that's true.
0: You know, it's a great university, too.
2: Shout out to him.
0: Felicidades, carnal. You know, and hearing his voice crack and hearing him cry, those tears are probably him remembering todo lo que han sacrificado sus papás. Mm-hmm. Y para tus papás, Joseph, you better know, bro, that they, in this moment, know que su sacrificio valió la pena.
3: Yep.
0: Felicidades a ti and so many other immigrant students, first-generation students that are doing great things.
2: Yeah.
0: Sigue echándole ganas representando a los latinos de una manera positiva. Oh. Speaking about graduations, we're going to let you know what fast food restaurants are actually sending out regalos for your graduation. Detalles a continuación.
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0: Somos el Shaboy Show. Shout out to the class of 2026. Todos los estudiantes que están graduando, felicidades. These next businesses are actually giving out graduation gifts. If you just email them. Hey, real quick, around the room, shout out your graduating class. Para mí, class of 2000, baby.
1: Wow.
0: Y2K from high school. That is, pensamos que se iba a terminar el mundo. Nobody knew what was going to happen. Class of 2000, but we here.
1: Look at you now.
0: Look at me now. Primana, venga de ahí. High school class of?
1: ERHS, class of 2008. Don't hate.
0: Let's go. Let's go.
2: 2017.
3: 2013.
4: Nadie fue a su graduación, pero no se agüita. De su familia, pero hey, they still love you, Eddie.
0: Micho.
4: Class of.
1: Never.
4: Still working on it.

0: graduated life.
1: Let's go.
2: Anyways, so check el dato. Can y'all guess what these businesses will give you as a graduation gift, okay? Por ejemplo, Chick-fil-A. Okay. If you email them, letting them know que te estás graduando este año, class of 2026. Primo Bunny, what do you think Chick-fil-A is hooking you up with?
3: I think they'll send you like a little pack, maybe a coupon or one of those little cards that they have so you can redeem it for a sandwich or like a dessert.
2: Venga, good idea. Algo así. Kim, what do you think it is?
4: I think a vaca plushie with the graduation cap because you know how that's... Did you say Shaboy?
1: No, I didn't say that.
0: Send you a picture of Shaboy because it's their mascot, La Vaca, right there.
2: Gachos. Gachos. That's a great guess, Kim. All right, so Chick-fil-A will actually send you a little stuffed animal cow.
1: Oh, yeah, there you go.
0: Like Shaboy.
2: A plush cow, a branded hat.
3: Nice.
2: And I love this, a handwritten card.
3: Wow. That's nice.
2: That's beautiful. Escrita a mano. Eso es un detalle bonito. Ya,
3: sí, sí, sí.
2: Ya no se dan cosas escritas a mano, güey. You know, to me, it means a lot more. My wife loves it when I leave notitas handwritten, even though she can't read my writing. Yeah. But she's like, it's the thought that counts, babe. You know what I'm saying?
3: Yeah.
2: Dice que tengo, ¿cómo se dice? Letra de doctor, güey. Just like... Chicken scratch, exactly.
3: Because you're a genius.
2: Genius. All right, what about Lego? So, you know, the little Lego cuadritos that you can build stuff with. What do you think Lego sends you out?
3: I think they're going to send out, like, just a little kit, a mini one. Like
2: a little kit.
3: Or the little monitos with the same thing, like a little graduate, like a Lego monito.
2: With the graduation gown and cap.
3: The cap and gown.
2: What are your thoughts?
4: I think they're going to go with a letter and a 15% off coupon.
2: Venga, Eddie, what do you think Lego is giving out for graduation?
1: Yeah, maybe a little gift card, $10 maybe for one set.
2: Venga, so Lego, si les mandas un correo electrónico saying you graduate and whatnot, they'll send you a personalized letter.
3: Wow.
2: And a small Lego set.
1: There you go.
3: Wow.
2: So venga, Son rumores. That Raising Cane's is also hooking you up with gifts. Ooh. I don't know. Like, we couldn't confirm that But send them an email anyway.
3: Yeah.
2: But they're supposedly hooking you up with a branded hat, a card, and a gift card.
3: Nice.
2: Yeah, that's fire right there. We had Raising Cane's yesterday. Bien rico.
4: Yeah.
2: All right, from the shout out to class of 2026, baby.
3: Let's go.
2: Speaking about just being proud of students and our youth, I got to talk about something that's probably going to make me cry. El día de ayer, mi hija Ariela and her XFC team played their last ever soccer tournament together. They're moving on to different age group, different team, etc., etc. Y terminamos chillando como nunca, guys. Like the parents, the girls. I'll tell you why coming up next.

0: Yo, I know it's Monday, but this song's giving Friday, Momo Day weekend vibes, and I'm cool with that. Estamos celebrando un cumpleaños muy especial el día de hoy. 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Happy birthday, girl.
1: Happy All right. birthday.
0: Coming up next, en la próxima hora, your chance to win a Disney family vacation. 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

0: somos el Shaboy Show. Tal vez voy a llorar en este segmento, pero no me agüito.
1: It's all good, you already know. 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
0: After I hit 40, I cry all the time, I gotta pee all the time.
2: Hello, fluids coming out everywhere.
0: If you're a parent and your kids play sports, you're gonna relate to this story. You know, todos los fines de semana, a las carreras, going to tournaments, out of town, or whatever it is, man. It may seem like a lot, but it's all worth it. It's such a blessing, man. So, Ariela, my 9-year-old daughter, she plays with the team, Chino Hills XFC. An amazing team, and they've had a season that's like a movie, bro. Yeah. Legit, like Facing the Giants type of vibes, man. The coaches, everybody, shout out to the whole team. We love them so much. Anyways, they had their last soccer tournament together, este fin de semana. And let me give you a little bit of context. El año pasado, so they've been together for 2 years, right? El año pasado, this team won 0 soccer tournaments. Wow. Para nada. Dang. This year, they had been winning 7 in a row up until this weekend, their 8th and last soccer tournament. Let me take you to the beginning of this year. Their first championship game at a soccer tournament was against this amazing team que se llama South LA. Mm-hmm. Amazing. Phenomenal. It was raining, torrential, 30-40 mile out winds. Eddie, you were there.
3: I was there. It was crazy.
0: Damn. Family's tents flying everywhere, broken chairs. It on cow's way.
4: Yeah.
0: The girls all muddied up, playing like warriors. We lost in the last 3 minutes of that game. We lost by 1 goal.
4: Dang.
0: And I remember, like, if it were yesterday, pouring down rain, my daughter Ariela comes over, and all the parents with their kids, basically everybody crying. And I hug Ariela, and she's just crying, like weeping. And I'm like, "Bebe, why are you crying?" And she said, "Dad, because we tried so hard, but we lost." And I said, "No, señora. No, just kidding." No, look, a lot of people might say, especially in our Latino culture, "Hey, don't cry right away. Hey, don't cry." But instead, I said, "No, you know what? It's healthy to cry. Mm-hmm. Let it all out. What you're feeling right now is good. I'm glad that you don't like losing. I am.
4: Yeah, yeah, yeah.
0: And if you don't like this feeling, then we got to do something about it. We got to work harder so we don't lose like this, right? And I believe in you, and I believe in your team." But yeah, she was crying, and it's healthy to cry. And that was like one lesson for all of us right there. Long story short, that was their first championship game in a soccer tournament. Y lo perdieron contra South LA. De ahí en adelante, they've won 7 in a row.
4: Wow.
0: Yesterday, their last soccer tournament together. Guess who they go against for the first time again in the championship game?
1: South LA.
4: Damn.
0: South LA. We had not seen them in a tournament since the first one.
4: Uh-huh.
0: Las vimos ayer. South LA coming out con todo. We go down 1-0. The girls are not giving up. It is an amazing game going back and forth.
4: Uh-huh.
0: Faltando 3 minutos en el partido, shout out to Alina, amazing shot through the goalie's hands.
3: Wow.
0: Ariela's team, XFC, scores to tie the game.
4: Wow.
0: We go to overtime.
3: Oh.
0: Tiempos extras.
4: Uh-huh.
0: First tiempo extra, it's 5 minutes each, primero y segundo, and you got to play it out.
4: Okay.
0: In the first half of tiempo extra, Reagan scores a phenomenal goal, like almost went through the net. Like the goalie had no chance.
4: Damn.
0: We go up 2-1.
4: Oh my.
0: Long story short, the girls won the game.
4: Let's go.
0: They got revenge on South LA.
4: Wow.
0: They went undefeated for 8 tournaments in a row. Más de 34 partidos sin perder.
4: Wow.
0: Tell you something, and I'm not just saying this to brag on our team or nothing like that.
4: Right.
0: And shout out to the coaches.
1: Yeah.
0: No,
1: they worked hard.
0: But guys, you guys don't understand the difference from last year to this year.
4: Mm-hmm. Uh-huh.
0: These girls trained almost every day outside of their everyday practice.
1: Dang.
0: And the lesson that they taught us as parents, and for you listening, is if you're not happy where you're at in life right now, in tu trabajo, in your relationship, whatever it is, do something about it.
4: Yeah.
0: Don't just complain and cry about it.
3: Yeah.
0: I mean, we still cried a lot last night or yesterday, you know?
1: I'm like, wait, but I thought you said you cried.
0: But there were tears of joy.
1: Right.
0: And also tears because they know that, you know, this is their last tournament soccer tournament together and whatnot. But you know what's really cool? Shout out to South LA. The coach has actually invited our team to play an exhibition game at the legendary Rose Bowl.
4: What?
0: And they chose our team out of respect. So they beat us once. We beat them once. At the Rose Bowl, although it's an exhibition game.
1: Yeah.
0: It's going to be the big tiebreaker, bro.
4: See you there.
0: So shout out to XFC Chino Hills.
5: Hey.
0: A todas las nenas, the coaches, the parents. Yes, they got their own song. What a legendary season. We love you. God bless. And remember this, man. If you don't like where you're at, do something about it. God has plans to prosper you, not to harm you, but to give you a hope and a future. Animo.

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0: Right there, you can send any voice messages and you can be anonymous or not, como tú quieras. Some people decide to say their name because they're brave and talk about whatever you want.
2: Yeah.
0: Por ejemplo, tocamos audios que no hemos tocado todavía en vivo en la radio. Like this audio we got from Alejandro. Last week we were talking about this topic about how men also have their version of like PMS. Ooh. ¿Sabes que las mujeres cuando pasan sus días del mes, sus hormonas se alocan un poco y a veces pues, son más sensibles? Vamos.
2: Yeah, be like, careful, be careful. Yeah, yeah. How you say it?
0: I'm all trying to be careful. I'm like, anybody with the red flag? No. Okay. So I feel like we men also go through our hormonal things every month. Obviously not exactly like our period. But Alejandro agrees. Check out dato.
3: Hey, it's your boy. This is Alejandro. If we think men sometimes go through a couple days in a month, I say this. You know, when ladies around me are going through a period, I'm like, yeah, we testiculate sometimes.
2: But
1: what?
3: That's what I say. I don't say we get a period or there's a couple days we go through stuff. But I do say we testiculate at least once a month.
1: Testiculate is crazy.
0: It's kind of like ovulating, but yeah. Testiculating? just want to clear it up. This is not medically proven.
4: Yeah.
0: But, Kim, you and Eddie have been dating now for quite some time, been a couple. Would you agree that there's a couple of days out of the month donde Eddie is a little bit more sensible, more irritable, así como que mood swings?
4: Yeah, I would say he's more sentido for sure out of some days out of the month.
1: Right?
4: Like, I don't know, just like a little bit extra, needs more love, needs more attention.
0: Más chiquiao, yes, más llorón. Exactly. Listen, I'm saying it because I'm the same with my wife.
2: Really? I was about to say, don't come for Eddie because I'm sure you have your days.
0: No, yo le digo a mi esposa, hey, ando en mis días. I'm testiculating.
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0: It's real, man. It's real. Give us some space. All right. En menos de 10 minutos, we got Celebrity Chisme coming your way. Prima Vane, ¿qué lo que hay?
1: Becky G confirms a big collab, plus a huge artist announces that he's going on tour. Find out who next.

0: Prima Vane, ¿qué es lo que hay?
1: Okay, Becky G and Selena Gomez are coming with new music and Becky G confirms it.
0: Let's go.
1: Yes, so she was at an event over the weekend y le preguntaron qué onda con esos videos que salieron de en las redes de ella y Selena Gomez shooting a music video en los callejones. And shout out to the homegirl Daniela Salazar who interviewed her. Pero bueno, pues, check out what Becky G had to say.
2: I've been at the callejones more often than y'all think, just undercover. This one was not as undercover for obvious reasons. Yes.
1: Obvi, yes, filming a music video. It was so cute. She also, in this interview, talked about how, like, while she was at the callejones, she was supporting the local vendors. She had a bacon-wrapped hot dog. She had a little nieve moment. So shout out to Becky G for always supporting the raza. And yes, I cannot wait to hear this new collab that's coming.
0: Me either. Hopefully it's like a summer anthem and banger. Yeah. You know what
1: yes,
0: I'm saying?
1: Her latest song, Epa, is definitely hitting. Bueno, pues, en otro chisme, Don Omar is coming to the big stage. That's right. He is going on tour.
0: Yes.
1: Don Omar, the Last King World Tour, y'all. Pre-sale starts Thursday, May 21st, and regular tickets go on sale May 22nd. But stay tapped into the Shaboy Show for more information on tour stops plus giveaways. Mm-hmm. 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
0: Muchísimas gracias, Brian. I'm so excited, bro. I remember we saw Don Omar at the Baja Beach Fest.
3: Yes.
0: And to me, still, to this day, one of my favorite, bro.
1: Yeah.
0: Las Clásicas, the vibe. Eddie, you don't remember? You were high on Red Bulls.
1: Yeah. I was just high.
0: Bro, tremendo concierto que arma Don Omar. Y la buena noticia es de que nuestros amigos de el equipo de Don Omar Directly and CMN have reached out and said, Shaboy, we want you to hook up your listeners with tickets para sus conciertos across the U.S.
1: Wow.
0: Okay, gracias a Dios y a ti nos escuchamos en más de 40 ciudades en el país. So stay tuned for your chance to win. Shout out to Don Omar, más info a donomar.com. Coming up next, we got el tema de hoy, no te lo pierdas.

de 30 minutos. We're going to give you the key word of the day for your chance to win a family vacation para ir al Disneyland Resort aquí en Your Boy Show. Y lo vamos a estar haciendo toda esta semana in the same hour. ¡Órale! We got a special shout out right here del compa Frank para su hija Katrina, who's a boss on defense. Hey. Katrina, your family is so, so proud of you. All your hard work. Grateful for all your coaches, opposing teams, and all the recognition you always get them on. Keep conquering and being a great example, Katrina. Te queremos mucho. ¡Ánimo!

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0: 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All this week, your chance to win a family vacation para cinco personas to spend 3 days, 2 nights at the happiest place on earth,
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0: All you gotta do is listen for the key word of the day. Por ejemplo, la acabamos de decir hace como unos 12 minutos. And now people have been DMing us on Instagram at Shaboy Show with the key word of the day in their phone number. So we're gonna call a la persona ganadora. Ojalá nos conteste.
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0: Somos el Shaboy Show. Shout out to the class of 2026. 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These next businesses are actually giving out graduation gifts. If you just email them. Hey, real quick, around the room, shout out your graduating class. Para mí, class of 2000, baby. Y2K from high school, that is. Pensamos que se iba a terminar el mundo. Nobody knew what was going to happen. Class of 2000, but we here.
1: Look at you now.
0: Look at me now. Primana, venga de ahí. High school class of?
1: ERHS, class of 2008, don't hate.
0: Let's go. Let's go.
2: 2017.
3: Yes,
0: no me digas eso.
3: 2013.
4: Nadie fue a su graduación, pero no se agüita. De su familia, pero hey, they still love you, Eric.
0: Micho.
4: Class of.
1: Never.
4: Still working on it.
1: Don't
4: give up. I graduated life. Oh.
2: Hey, let's go. The streets.
0: Anyways, so check el dato. Can y'all guess what these businesses will give you as a graduation gift, okay? Por ejemplo, Chick-fil-A. Okay. If you email them, letting them know que te estás graduando este año, class of 2026. Primavani, what do you think Chick-fil-A is hooking you up with?
1: I think they'll send you like a little pack, maybe a coupon or one of those little cards that they have so you can redeem it for a sandwich or like a dessert.
0: Venga, good idea.
1: Algo así.
0: Kim, what do you think it is?
5: I think a vaca plushie with the graduation cap because you know how that's... Did you say Shaboy, Eddie?
2: No, I didn't say that.
4: Send you a picture of Shaboy because it's their mascot, La Vaca, right there.
0: Gachos. Gachos! That's a great guess, Kim. All right, so Chick-fil-A will actually send you a little stuffed animal cow.
2: Oh, yeah, there you go.
4: Like Shaboy.
0: A plush cow, a branded hat.
1: Nice.
0: And I love this, a handwritten card.
1: Wow. That's nice.
0: That's beautiful. Escrita a mano. Eso es un detalle bonito. All right, what about Lego? So, you know, the little Lego cuadritos that you can build stuff with. What do you think Lego sends you out?
1: I think they're going to send out, like, just a little kit, a mini one. Like
0: a little maybe, kit.
1: Or the little monitos.
0: With the graduation gown and cap.
1: The cap and gown.
0: What are your thoughts?
5: I think they're going to go with a letter and a 15% off coupon.
0: Venga, Eddie, what do you think Lego is giving out for graduation?
2: Yeah, maybe a little gift card, $10 maybe for one set.
0: Venga, so Lego, si les mandas un correo electrónico saying you graduated and whatnot, they'll send you a personalized letter.
1: Wow.
0: And a small Lego set.
2: There you go.
1: Wow.
0: So venga, Son rumores. That Raising Cane's is also hooking you up with gifts. Ooh. I don't know. Like, we couldn't confirm that But send them an email anyway.
1: Yeah.
0: But they're supposedly hooking you up with a branded hat, a card, and a gift card.
1: Nice.
0: Yeah, that's fire right there. We had Raising Cane's yesterday. Bien rico.
5: Yeah.
0: All right, from the shout out to class of 2026, baby.
1: Let's go.
0: Speaking about just being proud of students and our youth, I gotta talk about something that's probably gonna make me cry. El día de ayer, mi hija Ariela and her XFC team played their last ever soccer tournament together. They're moving on to different age group, different team, etc., etc. Y terminamos chillando como nunca, guys. Like the parents, the girls. I'll tell you why coming up next.

0: somos el Shaboy Show. 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
1: ¡Ey! ¿Cuándo no, hijo?
0: After I hit 40, I cry all the time, I gotta pee all the time.
2: Hello, fluids coming out, everybody.
0: If you're a parent, your kids play sports, you're gonna relate to this story. So, Ariela, my 9-year-old daughter, she plays with the team, Chino Hills XFC. An amazing team, and they've had a season that's like a movie, bro. Yeah. Legit, like Facing the Giants type of vibes, man. The coaches, everybody, shout out to the whole team. We love them so much. Anyways, they had their last soccer tournament together este fin de semana. And let me give you a little bit of context. El año pasado, so they've been together for 2 years, right? El año pasado, this team won 0 soccer tournaments. Para nada. Dang. This year, they had been winning 7 in a row up until this weekend, their 8th and last soccer tournament. Let me take you to the beginning of this year. Their first championship game at a soccer tournament was against this amazing team que se llama South LA. It was raining, torrential, 30-40 mile out winds. Eddie, you were there.
3: I was there. It was crazy.
0: Dang. Family's tents flying everywhere. Broken chairs. They don't cows way.
4: Yeah.
0: The girls all muddied up, playing like warriors. We lost them in the last 3 minutes of that game. We lost by 1 goal. And I remember, like, if it were yesterday, pouring down rain, my daughter Ariela comes over, and all the parents with their kids, basically everybody crying. And I hug Ariela, and she's just crying, like, weeping. And I'm like, bebe, why are you crying? She said, Dad, because we tried so hard, but we lost. And I said, no se llora. No, just kidding. No, look, a lot of people might say, especially in our Latino culture, hey, don't cry right away. Hey, don't cry. But instead, I said, no, you know what? It's healthy to cry. Let it all out. What you're feeling right now is good. I'm glad that you don't like losing. I am.
1: Yeah.
0: And if you don't like this feeling, then we got to do something about it. We got to work harder so we don't lose like this, right? And I believe in you and I believe in your team. Long story short, that was their first championship game in a soccer tournament. Y lo perdieron contra South LA. De ahí en adelante, they've won 7 in a row.
4: Wow.
0: Yesterday, their last soccer tournament together as XFC. Guess who they go against in the championship game?
1: South LA. Yeah.
0: South LA. We had not seen them in a tournament since the first one.
4: Uh-huh.
0: Las vimos ayer. South LA coming out con todo. We go down 1-0. The girls are not giving up. It is an amazing game going back and forth.
4: Uh-huh.
0: Faltando 3 minutos en el partido. Shout out to Alina. Amazing shot through the goalie's hands.
3: Wow.
0: Ariela's team, XFC, scores to tie the game.
4: Wow.
0: We go to overtime.
4: Extras.
0: Uh-huh. First tiempo extra, it's 5 minutes each, primero y segundo, and you gotta play it out.
4: Okay.
0: In the first half of tiempo extra, Reagan scores a phenomenal goal, like almost went through the net. Like the goalie had no chance.
4: Damn.
0: We go up 2-1. Long story short, the girls won the game!
4: Yeah.
0: But let me tell you something, and I'm not just saying this to brag on our team or nothing like that, and shout out to the coaches.
1: No, they worked hard.
0: But guys, you guys don't understand the difference from last year to this year.
4: Mm-hmm. Uh-huh.
0: These girls trained almost every day outside of their everyday practice.
1: Dang.
0: The lesson that they taught us as parents and for you listening is, if you're not happy where you're at in life right now, in tu trabajo, in your relationship, whatever it is, do something about it.
4: Yeah.
0: Don't just complain and cry about it.
3: Yeah.
0: I mean, we still cried a lot last night or yesterday, you know?
1: I'm like, wait, but I thought you said you cried.
0: But there were tears of joy.
1: Oh. Right.
0: And also tears because they know that, you know, this is their last tournament, soccer tournament together and whatnot. But you know what's really cool? Shout out to South LA. The coaches actually invited our team to play an exhibition game at the legendary Rose Bowl.
4: What?
0: And they chose our team out of respect. So they beat us once. We beat them once at the Rose Bowl. Although it's an exhibition game.
1: Yeah.
0: It's going to be the tiebreaker, bro.
4: See you there.
0: So shout out to XFC Chino Hills. A todas las nenas, the coaches, the parents. Yes, they got their own song. What a legendary season. We love you. God bless. And remember this, man. If you don't like where you're at, do something about it. God has plans to prosper you, not to harm you, but to give you a hope and a future. ¡Ánimo!

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0: Right there, you can send any voice messages, and you can be anonymous or not, como tú quieras. Some people decide to say their name because they're brave and talk about whatever you want.
2: Yeah.
0: Por ejemplo, tocamos audios que no hemos tocado todavía en vivo en la radio. Like this audio we got from Alejandro. Last week we were talking about this topic about how men also have their version of like PMS. Es que las mujeres cuando pasan sus días del mes, sus hormonas se alocan un poco y a veces pues, son más sensibles. Vamos.
1: Yeah, be like, careful. Be careful. Yeah. How you say it?
0: I'm all trying to be careful. I'm like, anybody with a red flag? No. Okay. So. I feel like we men also go through our hormonal things every month. Obviously, not exactly like our period, but Alejandro agrees. Check el dato.
3: Hey, it's your boy. This is Alejandro. If we think men sometimes go through a couple days in a month, I say this. You know, when ladies around me are going through their period, I'm like, yeah, we testiculate sometimes.
0: What?
3: That's what I say. I don't say we get a period or there's a couple days we go through stuff. I do say we testiculate at least once a month.
1: Testiculate is crazy.
0: It's kind of like ovulating, but testiculating? just want to clear it up. This is not medically proven. But Kim, you and Eddie have been dating now for quite some time, a couple. Would you agree that there's a couple of days out of the month donde Eddie is a little bit more sensible, more irritable, así como que mood swings?
4: Yeah, I would say he's more sentido for sure out of some days out of the month.
1: Right?
4: Like, I don't know, just like a little bit extra, needs more love, needs more attention.
0: Más chiquiao, más llorón.
4: Exactly.
0: Listen, I'm saying it because I'm the same with my wife.
2: Really?
1: I was about to say, don't come for Eddie because I'm sure you have your days.
0: No, y yo le digo a mi esposa, hey, ando en mis días.
1: Yeah.
0: I'm testiculating.
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0: It's real, man. It's real. Give us some space. All right. En menos de 10 minutos, we got Celebrity Chisme coming your way. Prima Vane, ¿qué lo que hay?
1: Becky G confirms a big collab, plus a huge artist announces that he's going on tour. Find out who next.

0: Mavani, ¿qué es lo que hay?
1: Okay, Becky G and Selena Gomez are coming with new music and Becky G confirms it.
0: Let's go.
1: Yes, so she was at an event over the weekend y le preguntaron qué onda con esos videos que salieron de en las redes de ella y Selena Gomez shooting a music video en los callejones. And shout out to the homegirl Daniela Salazar who interviewed her. Pero bueno, pues, check out what Becky G had to say.
2: I be at the callejones more often than y'all think, just undercover. This one was not as undercover for obvious reasons. Yes.
1: Obvi, yes, filming a music video. It was so cute. She also, in this interview, talked about how, like, while she was at the callejones, she was supporting the local vendors. She had a bacon-wrapped hot dog. She had a little nieve moment. So shout out to Becky G for always supporting the raza. And yes. I cannot wait to hear this new collab that's coming.
0: Me either. Hopefully it's like a summer anthem and banger, you know what
1: I'm saying? Yes, her latest song, Epa, is definitely hitting. Bueno, pues, en otro chisme, Don Omar is coming to the big stage. That's right. He is going on tour. Don Omar, The Last King World Tour, y'all. Pre-sale starts Thursday, May 21st, and regular tickets go on sale May 22nd. But stay tapped into The Sha'Boy Show for more information on tour stops plus giveaways. 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Or for more info, you can visit donomar.com.
0: Muchísimas gracias, bro. And I'm so excited, bro. I remember we saw Don Omar at the Baja Beach Fest.
2: Yes.
0: And to me, still, to this day, one of my favorite, bro. Las clásicas, the vibe. Eddie, you don't remember? You were high on Red Bulls.
1: I was just high.
0: Bro, tremendo concierto que arma Don Omar. Y la buena noticia es de que nuestros amigos del equipo de Don Omar Directly and CMN have reached out and said, Sha'Boy, we want you to hook up your listeners with tickets para sus conciertos across the U.S.
2: Wow.
0: Okay, gracias a Dios y a ti nos escuchamos en más de 40 ciudades en el país. 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

0: divertido. 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
1: Gracias, Chavi.
2: Chavi, voy. 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
0: De nada, de nada. We're having a Chick-fil-A for breakfast here in studio, if you all wanted to know. O si quieren mandarnos otro breakfast, bienvenidos.
1: Yeah, you got an hour left before they...

You guys, what happened? That weekend went by way too fast. Pero sí, muy buenos días a todos. Gracias por acompañarme, amigos. Échenle ganas. We're going to get through this Monday together. Mondays are rough, man. But anyways, amigos, yo encantada de estar aquí con todos ustedes. Así que, como siempre, ya saben, empiecen a comunicarse, a reportarse conmigo, a contarme de todos sus arrepentimientos, todas las malas decisiones que tomaron ese fin de semana. Or hey, if you stayed inside, remember Romo, relief of missing out. Let me know if you're practicing that as well. Shoot me your DMs, amigos, @ Daniela Cosa. Your text messages, 385-508-1063. Y por supuesto, ya saben, amigos, que nos pueden escuchar en cualquier parte del mundo a través de nuestro sitio web latinosaltlake.com. But I know the vibes are a little low. We're going to work on getting those back up, amigos, and have a sip of that coffee, a few sips, or if you're on your fifth cup, like I am. I know some of you guys are still recovering, though, from those decisions from this weekend, so yeah, let me know, you guys. Shoot me your DM, reportense, quiero saber, I want to hear all about it, amigos, pero yo encantada de estar aquí con todos ustedes, lista para compartir las siguientes dos horitas con ustedes, ya saben, hasta la una de la tarde, you guys. So, like, once again, let's get through this together. Gloomy day out there, you guys, but it's gonna get better the rest of this week, I promise. But yes, amigos, gracias por acompañarme en este lunes casi viernes. Échenle ganas, hay que empezar con el pie derecho. Keep it locked right here, the Midday Vibe with your girl, Daniela Costa. Good morning, everyone.

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Show some love. We'll show it right back. That's right, amigos. Pero bueno. Wrapping up this first hour of programmation, amigos. Rápido que se pasa el tiempo siempre. I say that every day, I think, but it's true. It always, like, surprises me how fast it goes. But yeah, so much more to come, amigos, so stick around. Pero I gotta remind you guys que estamos en la temporada de toda ocasión, ¿no? 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Así es. My friends, a todos los fanáticos del fútbol, don't forget to go to our website, you guys, to register for a chance to win that paquete mundialista. Así es, amigos, todavía pueden hacerlo. Y este paquete incluye un asador, una visa de $300 y también dos jerseys de tu selección favorita. So go do that right now. If you haven't registered, go right now, LatinoSaltLake.com. All right, getting a couple of messages from you guys if you missed it in the last segment. You know, very appropriate for Monday, talking about some of our bad decisions or regrets from the weekend. But research from the Journal of Behavioral Decision Making says people are obviously more likely to make bad or risky decisions at night and on weekends. So again, basically after 10 p.m. on a Saturday, your judgment is on vacation. Your brain is not at full capacity. So, you know, technically it's not all your fault. I got this message that said, thank you for your support always. Needed to hear that. Yes, I understand. I understand completely. You guys, keep shooting me your DMs, your thoughts. @DanielaCosta385508-1063. I'm here for you, you guys. More to come, you guys, in the next hour. So keep it locked. The Midday Vibe with your girl, Daniela Costa.

Hola, hola amigos, it's your girl, Daniela Costa. Welcome to hour two of the Midday Vibe. Yes, with your girl, Daniela Costa, aquí con ustedes, amigos, hasta las 1 p.m. Son las 12 con 10 minutos, amigos, en este... Wow, I was gonna say bebé viernes. No, no, no, en este lunes. Casi viernes, amigos. We gotta look at it like that. Ya me estoy adelantando demasiado, pero hey... Lunes, amigos, casi viernes. Yo encantada de estar aquí con todos ustedes. A bit cloudy out there in Chile, but... We're going to get through it, you guys. We're getting through it. Keep sending in your messages, you guys. 385-508-1063. Remember, you can find me on all your social favorite social media platforms, @ Daniela Costa. Of course, show us some love también, como @ Latino1063FM, and live stream us. Ya saben, amigos, que se pueden mantener en sintonía toditito el día a través de nuestro sitio web, latinosaltlake.com, y donde... sea que se encuentren. 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Ya saben, tómense su tiempecito. Always trying to hook you guys up. Así que vean nuestras más recientes promociones. For all you soccer fans, there's a package, el paquete mundialista. 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Pero bueno, provecho también a todos los que están almorzando en esos momentos. It is lunchtime, my friends. Así que disfruten. And like always, thank you so much for spending these couple of hours of your day with me, my favorite time of the day. That's how I get through Mondays. We help each other out. Amigos, like I said, getting some messages. If you missed it in the last hour, we talked about, you know, how hard Mondays are, especially when you have weekend regrets. But I told you it might not all be your fault, because there's actual research out of the Journal of Behavioral Decision Making, it says, obviously, we are more likely to make bad or risky decisions at night and on weekends. So, yeah, our brain's not at full capacity sometimes on the weekend and at night. So, cut yourself some slack. This message said, weekend me and weekday me don't even know each other. I understand that as well. You guys, I understand that as well. I'm right there with you guys. My judgment clocked out before I did. Okay, interested to hear some of those stories that come along with those bad decisions. You guys, share them with me. Once again, @ Daniela Costa, 385-508-1063. You guys, more to come this hour. Yes, saben, 12:12, you guys, as I look at the clock. But yes, saben, I got your midday chismes coming up this hour. Más música buena, vibras buenas, you guys. Keep it locked right here, the Midday Vibe with your girl, Daniela Costa. Muy buenas tardes.

Espinosa con ustedes, here on the Midday Vibe Latino 106.3 FM. My friends, encantada de estar aquí con todos ustedes. And hey, it's 12:33 already, amigos. That's right. But hey, we still got about 30 minutes or so.

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